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You know it's that time of the night, right? What's going on? It's Claudia and Miami's number one music station, Y100.7. Happy Saturday. And I'm talking about the time where you're hoping all your friends start slowly canceling so that you could just not change and just snuggle in bed.

Okay, TBH, I cannot be the only one that's bummed that Julie Andrews is not going to be doing Princess Diaries 3. Like, how are we going to include her? Can she just do like a tiny little 5-minute cameo? Like, please, queen, we need you. 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

The heat is bonkers. 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Went down to go get a little snack. The underboob sweat right now in Pembroke Pines is real, okay? Y 100.7.

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Taylor Swift, I Knew It, I Knew You, trending music on Y100.7.

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What are your Sunday plans? Because Saturday is all done and over with, and I'm nosy. What are you planning for tomorrow? Are we doing laundry, meal prepping, or are we brunching with the girlies and then just having Jesus take the wheel? We're going to be talking about it next hour. 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

0: 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Stacy in Lajos Point, what are your plans for tomorrow?
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Y100.7.

0: for the past 2 weeks in a row, and I absolutely love the music. 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
1: Oh, of course. 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It could take you an hour. Ariana Grande with Petals. Let's go, baby.

Okay, so today is National Tooth Fairy Day. On average, how much does a tooth fairy bring? Just, you know, asking for a friend. Because the budget may be a little tight sometimes for the tooth fairy, you know? Let me know in the talk back on the Free iHeart Radio app. We'll talk about it next hour.

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0: Okay.

0: It is National Tooth Fairy Day at Lisa in Hollywood. What's the average rate for a tooth right now?
1: Honestly, it varies per tooth.
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0: Oh, okay, we're getting up there now. 100.7.

Somber with Homewrecker on Miami's number one music station, Y100.7. And if it's already this hot still in summer, I can't believe how winter is going to be. Imagine how cold. But I mean, I guess we got to dress pretty.

So I tried my first Ariana Grande fragrance. Thank you, next. Not my cup of tea. Which one do you recommend? Leave me a talk back on the free iHeartRadio app. Hate That I Made You Love Me. Oh, Y100.7.

for a pop-up coming to the 305 September 18th through the 20th. And it's just in time for his show going down the 19th and the 20th. So you know it's going to be a vibe.

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Just Netflix and chilling, relaxing. We're talking about it next hour.

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Olivia Rodrigo, Y100.7. Hey, it's Claudia. And the Daisy Chains Fields Music Festival is taking over Irvine, California next week. So if you're still trying to figure out how to get yourself over there, see Olivia Rodrigo live, plus many other women artists, trust me when I tell you, book that flight like yesterday.

So baby shower planning, registry, putting everything together is what's going on right now in my household. What's going on? It's Claudia and Miami's number one music station, Y100.7. And nobody told me that it was basically like same thing as planning a wedding. Everything needs to be so thought out. Oh my gosh.

The Bushes from the Bad Bunny halftime show are making a comeback for a promo for the NFL. It is so cute. Y100.7.

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I love that. Thank you so much for keeping us safe, driving all around town. I got you with Teddy Swims now and Mr. Know-It-All.

Max is up next. So what's going on? I'm Claudia on Miami's number one music station. But you know what? You and I need to stay friends on the gram at Claudia M on air. And of course, for everything happening in Miami, we got you at Y100 Miami.

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Bad Bunny did with his dog. 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

calling all my students. 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

What up, it's Pax, and I love this. 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

0: 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Picture this. It's Monday morning. 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
0: Eladio Carrión.
1: Floyd Menor.
0: Gracie.
1: Ale.
0: And Los Titis. Ray Tony and El Abusador.
1: Plus, Lin-Manuel

What up, your boy Pax, it's Y100.7, and big shouts to Ariana Grande for going in and slamming the Trump administration for using her music in TikTok videos. She said, never use my music again, all caps. And she said, your truth is false. You know what I'm saying? I love that about Ariana. You go. You know what I mean? That's why I'm

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And shouts to Olivia Rodrigo. She gifted an Alabama college student $5,000 via Venmo to help towards her tuition. 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I got Cash App. I need like 20 for gas. You got me?

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And $1,000 spending cash as well. 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
0: we're going to hear from last week's guest host about his latest single coming up. And Benson Boone jumps 3 to crack the top 20 with this.
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0: You can always send in a request for your favorite song no matter where you listen. Throwing this one on for Francis in Kampala, Uganda, who says he's one of Post Malone's biggest fans. Circles just for

0: Circles, Post Malone by request for Francis in Uganda. 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
0: We're halfway to number one. And I want to thank Alex Warren for taking over the countdown last weekend. We'll hear from Alex about the inspiration behind his hit Fever Dream. First, let's hear the track at 20.

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3: 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Yeah, right, picture that with a Kodak. 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

0: is our new number one. Risk It All, Bruno Mars. So there you go. Congratulations again, Bruno. That's our countdown this weekend. Stay with us. The numbers slip around all month long, and we're here for you until we meet again. 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

0: With you, girl, Stitches, on Miami's number one hit music station, Y100.7. How are you feeling? Good?
1: All right.
0: Don't worry. I'm going to keep the vibes going for you. We'll get to Alex Warren up next with Ordinary. But first, let's kick things off with Olivia Rodrigo.

Mars is coming to Miami in September, but Gatto brought out Bruno's during her concert in L.A., and people went crazy. They were doing dancing and all the things, honey. Okay, Bruno with the moves. Check this out at Stitches on that IG. Posted into my stories. It's Y100.7. For just a

0: you said you're out and about in Miami. 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
1: Miami's number one hit music station, Y100.7. We'll get to some Bad Bunny up next. Hanging out with you, girl, Stitches. You asked for it, we play it. It's Olivia Rodrigo with Stupid Song. New York City.

So there's always that one teacher, right, that really has such a huge impact on your life that you will never forget. If there's a teacher coming to your mind, do me a favor. 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
0: At Stitches on IG, let me know. 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Here she is. It's Ariana Grande with Pedo on Y100.7.

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service today, a late church service. I hope you said a prayer for me. Amen. Thank you, Lord Jesus. But I know you wanted to hear Olivia Dean. 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Let's get back to it, though. One of my favorites, Skrillex, Diplo, and Justin Bieber with Where Are You Now?

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So Pitbull, you know he has his own Pitcoin? Well, that's the name of his new album. Drop in October. Abe, shout out to Home Team Pitbull. Dolly, hanging out with your girl Stitches. Let's get back to it. 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

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When you hear this song come on, it's like you got to turn up the volume. So do that right now. 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

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She said she's at work, so we'll play your favorite song. Don't worry. Here's Huntrix with Golden on Y100.7. Turf me up.

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I am G-Man. I hope you're enjoying your weekend. Now get ready to have some fun with me. I have some great music and also some awesome and amazing stories and content that I have for you in these 3 hours. I'm with you all the way to 7. Come on.

0: Don't forget that tomorrow around 4:15, make sure you listen to Drew in the Afternoon for your chance to win $1,000. That's right, $1,000. Very easy. All he needs to do is commit a mistake. He's going to go commercial free. But if he plays a commercial by mistake, you can win $1,000. Just make sure you are the first caller. Good luck.
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Y100.7. So I gotta tell you, man, this full self-driving driving of Tesla is amazing. I haven't driven for like about a week. It just drives me, and I'm loving it.

Y100.7. Don't forget that we still got your chance to go to see Samba in LA. We're going to fly you out there with a friend. And we're also going to be hooking you up with tickets right up front of the show. Also, you're going to get signed merch. So make sure you go to Y100.7 on the iHeartRadio app and tap on the contest tab.

Kevin. I am G-Man. Now imagine, right, sending your kids to school. They tell you, oh, well, you got to buy the workbooks. You got to buy the books. And then find out that it was all AI generated. A mom is going viral because she shared some AI garbage that's in her middle school's workbook. It includes a U.S. map where the states are completely wrong. All

Y100.7. I don't know if you have HOA, but are they really like bad, like the HOA people? Because this woman's going viral for showing that she spray painted a dead bush green because they were giving her $4,500 penalties every month because she did not replace it. Stop being so bad, people. Here's House Tour. Thank you.

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So Selena Gomez is fighting back investors. You heard about this? I guess they invested like $1.2 million in a mental health. It's called Wondermind Global, I believe. And it didn't go out as planned. Now they want their money back. Ay, bendito. Here's Teddy Swims, Mr. Nordahl, on Y100.7.

Y100.7, we have your chance to go see Samba in L.A. We're going to fly you there with a friend. So, you know, go over there, have some fun in L.A. in the West Coast. Anyway, VIP package. 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Thanks to Samba and AG. 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

I absolutely hate how the weekend goes by so fast, but happy Sunday. We're here, we're living, we're winding down to begin the week again. Hey, it's your girl Thais on Miami's number one hit music station, Y100.7. Let's hang out.

That song will always remind me of Bieber-tella. And yes, I was there in the desert. I waited, I think, almost 6 hours to see Justin Bieber. Was it worth it? Of course. Was the black dirt coming out of my nose worth it? Yes, I guess. Here's Teddy Swims, Mr.

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1: Wake up in the morning. Glasses, I'm out the door. I'm gonna hit this city.
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1: before
2: go.
1: I leave, brush my teeth with a bottle of Jack. Cause when I leave for the night, I ain't coming.